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I can't just smoke some regular weed, right? Because regular weed don't fucking, it don't really do nothing for your thoughts and shit. But when I smoke some headbanger, fucking, some of that fucking Hawaiian shit and all that other good shit, I'll be writing fucking like, I'll be writing super crazy ill.

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But I have to say, I'm sorry, I just don't swing that way. Oh no, missed again.

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